0: Before you go, there's something I want you to have.
1: Oh, it's beautiful. But wait a minute, isn't this?
0: Yeah, yes it is.
1: But I thought the old lady dropped it into the ocean in the air.
0: Well, baby, I went down and got it for you.

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1: 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We got the refugees. No fighting. Up here.

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I just spent a half a meal on a chandelier. Now you try and cut me off like a light switch. Try and stay in Ali. Saying that you need some time to breathe. 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

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I know this is something I gotta do, but that don't mean I want to. What I'm trying to say is that

Delta FM, hits terenak. A few questions that I need to know. How you could ever hurt me so.

0: Because my dreams are bursting at the seams.
1: Delta FM, hits terenak.